Rain Me In from Sam Fender with Olivia Dean on Ann Arbor's 107.1. I'm Derek. Happy Monday. Some sad news from the Michigan basketball side of things, and Dusty May headed down to Dallas to coach the Mavericks. Hope Michigan will be fine. We'll find our next head coach, Jesse Wells, after David Bowie. Here's Moon Taxi.

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Off of Metal, It's Wheel from Jesse Wells with Ann Arbor's 107.1. I'm Derek, and hope you had a fantastic Father's Day, whether you're a father or not. It was a wonderful day celebrating the ones who taught us how to change a tire, or, you know, we got to tell them how much their New Balances look good, right? Gautier up next. Here's Nirvana with 107.1.

Arbor's 107.1 GOTA on your Monday. I'm Derek. Happy to have you along. Noah Kahan, straight ahead after Johnny Blue Skies or Sturgill Simpson. It's Situation.

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timeless cut from Elvis Costello from 1983's Punch the Clock. Every day I write the book. And, hey, I got to take that literally. I want to write a book. Literally just the thought that came to my head. And I've always liked writing. I'm a creative person. I don't know. Put some experiences down on paper. See where it goes from there. Tom Petty and the Heartbreakers up next. Here's Lucy Dacus.

0: Tom Petty and the Heartbreakers with Ann Arbor's 107.1, and yesterday being Father's Day, of course, but it was also the summer solstice, the longest day sunshine-wise of the year, and the first day of the summer. So happy summer, and with that, celebrate with some concert tickets. Listen, this week for the 107.1 ticket window, I see Train, maybe Bare Naked Ladies, and Matt Nathanson coming to town August 5th at Pine Knob. The Tallest Man on Earth at the Ark. That's Sunday, October 24th. How about the Of Monsters and Men, the Mouse Parade Tour, coming to the Masonic Jack White on August 3rd. And last but not least, All the Feelings Tour with Metric, Broken Social Scene, and Stars. That's Saturday, July 25th at the Fox Theater as well. 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

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If you want to see X in the Hetchett menu, you can see them live, the free summer concert series. It's Bank of Ann Arbor's Sonic Lunch. 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Here they are with Cheesecake.

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Wild, wild life from Talking Heads, it sure is, on Ann Arbor's 107.1. You have Weezer straight ahead after Kacey Musgraves off of her latest album, Middle of Nowhere. It's Dry Spell.

We've got tickets for the first of two shows for The Tallest Man on Earth at the Arc, Saturday, October 24th. Win tickets all week when we open the 107.1 ticket window.

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Ann Arbor's 107.1 on a new Music Monday. That's Bridget Calls Me Baby with I Can Take the Sun Out of the Sky. I mean, with that guitar tone, I'm not going to put it past him. Here's Wet Leg and Manatois with 107.1.

New album from the Revivalists coming out on July 24th called Get It Honest. That's Heart Stop. I'm Derek on your Monday of Mr. Eric Black up next, but not before the Red Hot Chili Peppers 107.1.

That's Crooked Teeth from Death Cab for Cutie here in Ann Arbor's 107.1. My name is Eric Black, and coming up on the show today, we have the 107.1 Take a Window open once again. We also want to send you out to see Muse in the city of your choice. I'll talk about that a little bit later on in the show. We also have an artist that's going to be headlining Sonic Lunch a little bit later on this summer, and they're coming in for a Studio A2 session. I'll talk about that coming up after the Black Keys. Right now, it's Brandi Carlile with Life on the Run on Ann Arbor's 107.1.

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That's It Ain't Over from the Black Keys here on Ann Arbor's 107.1. And we have a new Sunday show. It's called the Sunday Brunch in Studio A2 with your host, Scott Vertical, every Sunday morning from 10 a.m. to 11. We're playing songs from our Studio A2 archives, and we're going to be adding to those archives next month. The day before Michigander headlines Sonic Lunch on August 6th, we're bringing them into Studio A2 on August 5th. Yes, Michigander is going to be live in Studio A2. That's going to be airing live on Ann Arbor's 107.1 on August 6th. So they're going to be headlining at Liberty Plaza. They're also going to be airing a new Studio A2 session live here on Ann Arbor's 107.1 that day, Thursday, August 6th. And right now, it's their first single off their new record, Over Before You Know It. It's called Freaking Out here on Ann Arbor's 107.1.

We know Ann Arbor is a great music town with great venues like the beautiful Michigan Theater, the legendary Blind Pig, and the best nonprofit listening room in the country, The Ark. 107.1 is proud to be a part of live music right here at home.

That's Jealous Again from the Black Crowes here on Ann Arbor's 107.1. And we have the 107.1 ticket window open once again this week. You can win a pair of tickets for Metrics, All the Feelings Tour. That's going to be at the Fox Theater on July 25th. Of Monsters of Men, they're going to be at the Masonic Theater on Monday, August 3rd. Train, Bare Naked Ladies, and Matt Nathanson for 25 Years in the Atmosphere Tour from Train. That's Wednesday, August 5th. And The Tallest Man on Earth is in Ann Arbor at the Arc on Saturday, October 24th. Just call that number, 734-988-1071, for your chance to win in the ticket window this week. Kafune is coming up after new music from The Strokes. It's called Going Shopping here on Ann Arbor's 107.1.

It could be the next big thing, or maybe just a cool new song. It's New Music Monday from Bank of Ann Arbor and 107.1.

It's New Music Monday, brought to you by Bank Van Arbor. That's new music from Sylvan Esso. That's the duo from Durham, North Carolina, with their song Hot Slob here on Ann Arbor's 107.1. We also heard the latest from Buffalo Traffic Jam off their Take Me Home EP. That one was called Fool's Gold from Buffalo Traffic Jam. And coming up after the break, we're going to hear from Cake, and I'll also let you know how you can see Muse in the city of your choice, courtesy of Ann Arbor's 107.1. That's coming up after Cake. Right now, it's the Police on Ann Arbor's 107.1.

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1: Reluctantly crouched at the starting line. Engines pumping and thumping in time. The green light flashes, the flags go up. 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

That's the distance from Cake on Ann Arbor's 107.1. And you can win a pair of tickets to see Muse in the city of your choice, plus airfare for two and a two-night hotel stay and a VIP lounge package just by listening to Ann Arbor's 107.1. Starting tomorrow morning with Scott Vertical and throughout the day with Kelly Brown and Mark Copeland, you text those national keywords into 95819 and you could choose the city of your choice to see Muse on their Wow Signal tour. Their new album, The Wow Signal, comes out this Friday, and we want to send you out to see Muse this summer for the Wow Signal tour. Just listen for those national keywords and text those in to 95819. Alabama Shakes is coming up after new music from Noah Kahan and his record The Great Divide. This song's called Doors on Ann Arbor's 107.1.

That's Good to Be from Goose here on Ann Arbor's 107.1. And it's always good to be at the Ann Arbor Art Fair. Ann Arbor's 107.1 is going to be there starting on July 14th for Dart for Art, the Ann Arbor Mile. Mark Copeland's going to be downtown for Dart for Art until 7 o'clock. You can sign up and donate at dartforart.org. We're also going to be broadcasting live from July 16th through the 18th from 1 to 7 p.m. at the Ann Arbor Art Fair. We'll be across the street from Hill Auditorium. We look forward to seeing you all at Ann Arbor Art Fair coming up later on this summer. We're going to hear new music from Jesse Wells after Sheryl Crow and Mumford & Sons. Right now it's Beck. You're on Ann Arbor's 107.1.

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That's Every Day is a Winding Road from Sheryl Crow here on Ann Arbor's 107.1. And Jesse Wells, he released his latest record, Mass Off, back on June 12th. And we've got a song off of that new record coming up next. It's called Won't You Come Out Tonight on Ann Arbor's 107.1.

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0: Hear that? 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
1: I'll get you more keywords so you can see Muse live in the city of your choice and get treated like a VIP. 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

of Monsters and Men are bringing their Icelandic-flavored indie pop to the Jack White Theater on August 3rd. 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What's

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0: Train, Bare Naked Ladies, and Matt Nathanson are coming to Pine Knob for one great night on August 5th. 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
2: Not all screen time is created equal. And a new study out of Sweden is helping us understand this even better. So researchers followed more than 20,000 people over nearly two decades and determined that passive screen time, like sitting on the couch and watching television, raised someone's risk of dementia. But if they did something active, like reading, puzzles, or interacting with other people, this same group of people saw their risk of dementia drop. Just like you gotta put the work in to keep your body in shape as you age, you basically have to do the same thing with your brain. A couple things I have found to help: working to learn something new every day, whatever it might be, challenging yourself in some way every day, and really importantly, staying socially active. Some days that means meeting friends in person. Other days, maybe an email, a text, or a phone call. Just stay engaged. I'm Dr. Sanjay Gupta, helping you live a better life.
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2: 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Ask them how the posts in their feed make them feel. These apps are built to be addictive, so kids, all of us in fact, will keep coming back for more, even when we are made to feel worse. It's bizarre. You might need to help your son or daughter reset their algorithm by unfollowing certain accounts and following or interacting with more positive ones. They might need suggestions of other healthier things to do, or to see you leading the way by example and putting your own phone away. In the run-up to bedtime, everyone's phone should go away, no questions asked. And if you need some help, sort of, I guess, resetting expectations, try engaging parents of your kids' friends for a more coordinated effort. I'm Dr. Sanjay Gupta, helping you live a better life.
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1: You caught me staring off the cliff again and looking down on everyone.

Ann Arbor's 107.1, that is Jesse Wells singing about his horsies. It is 9 minutes after 6 o'clock, Tuesday, June 23rd. Good morning, I'm Scott Vertical. Today, it is going to be a really nice day today. Gorgeous, bright, blue skies all day. A very comfortable high around 78 degrees. It's going to feel like a summertime day practically, right? 55 right now, though, here at the studio. And today, June 23rd, is Let It Go Day. Yes, if you've got grudges, if you've got regrets, if you've got anger, guilt, toxic people, today is the day to let it go. Not all the grudges, though. You got to hang on to some grudges. Otherwise, what's the point? If you don't have a couple of grudges in your life, what are we even doing here? But no, it is a good idea to let some of that stuff go because you just feel better, right? Right? You know this. Yeah, this is something we know logically, but it's hard to deal with emotionally, right? We know that if we let some stuff go, we're going to feel a lot better. But then we try to do that and you're like, I can't let it go because it's not finished yet or whatever. You know what I mean? So, but do your best and try to let some things go and let some stuff roll off your back today. It's also National Detroit Style Pizza Day. Thank you, National Day of the Year people, for coming up with National Detroit Style Pizza Day. Today, to celebrate the deep dish square cut pizza, first served at Buddy's Pizza in 1946. I enjoy a Detroit style pizza quite a bit. I think it's great. I am a big fan of a good crunchy crust Detroit style pizza. I like the thick bread. I don't like a thin crust pizza. I've never really enjoyed a thin crust pizza, like a pizza on a cracker. Like it's a big cracker and you're just eating these big triangle crackers. And I'm not, to me, that's not pizza. I like dough. I like a doughy pizza. That's me. So, of course, Detroit style is the way to go for me. So if you have an opportunity today to have some Detroit style pizza, you should take it because it's official. You don't have a choice. There you go. That's what we'll do. So like if you're like, hey, I want to have pizza today, and your partner's like, no, we're not having pizza today. You're like, look, it is National Detroit Style Pizza Day. We do not have a choice. It's the law. We have to have pizza today. Anyway, just trying to help you out there. Coming up this hour, I'm going to get you a keyword so you can see Muse in the city of your choice. If you win this, you get airfare for two, a two-night hotel stay. You get treated like a VIP at the show, and it's so much fun. We also have a Studio A2 track on the way this hour from Indigo Girls. Leon Bridges on the way as well. This is Ingrid Michaelson, The Way I Am. It's Ann Arbor's 107.1.

0: Ann Arbor's 107.1, Devin Gafilian with IRL, featuring Corey Wong on guitar. Of course, Devin Gafilian going to be at Bank of Ann Arbor Sonic Lunch on July 23rd. Before that, we heard from Ingrid Michaelson, The Way I Am. And this week's Sonic Lunch is going to be exciting and new. This is one of those artists that you might be less familiar with, but they are still going to completely blow you away Thursday at Bank of Ann Arbor Sonic Lunch. Rio Costa featuring Shane Moe opening up for Rio Costa, and it's going to be really good stuff. It happens this Thursday for free, the Bank of Ann Arbor Sonic Lunch concert series, 11:30 Thursday mornings. It's free. It's family friendly. Just bring the entire crew down to Liberty Plaza. Get there just a little before 11:30. Find a good spot to hang out and watch the show. And again, it's free. You come and you go as you please. You bring a snack, you bring a lunch, you purchase lunch from one of the many food vendors that we are going to have there. But it's going to be a good time at Sonic Lunch. Rio Costa, kind of a global music, world music vibe, some danciness, some psychedelic rock. Look, it's tough to describe, but you are absolutely going to love it. You know, we don't goof around when we're picking these Sonic Lunch artists, right? And so you know that if we've chosen them for Sonic Lunch, that they are a quality, solid act. And so Rio Costa, this Thursday, 11:30, Shane Moe takes the stage, and then right around noon, Rio Costa. Sonic Lunch for free, Thursday, with Ann Arbor's 107.1.
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0: Looking good on the roads right now. I'm not expecting any issues. I'm not expecting any issues for the entire rest of the day because I'm a traffic expert. No, it looks good out there for now, and hopefully it stays that way for the rest of the day. Coming up, I'll get you your first keyword of the day to qualify you to see Muse in the city of your choice. You're going to hear from Leon Bridges, the police, next on 107.1.
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20: From the Cook & White Heating and Cooling newsroom, I'm Renee Vitale. Alan Greenspan, one of the most influential economists in modern U.S. history and the longtime chairman of the Federal Reserve, has died at the age of 100. Greenspan led the nation's central bank from 1987 to 2006 under four presidents, becoming known for his closely watched interest rate decisions and the phrase irrational exuberance. His death was confirmed by his wife, journalist Andrea Mitchell, who said that he passed away at home from complications of Parkinson's disease. The Michigan Senate Labor Committee is drawing mixed reaction from a bill that it's considering that would stop employers from interfering with employees while they are off duty. The measure would stop requiring that workers check their email, telephones, or group messaging apps during non-working hours. The bill's sponsor, Senator Erica Geis, said that the measure would ensure that their non-working hours would be respected. The National Federation of Independent Business State Director Amanda Fisher says the measure is too broad to take into account the varied work schedules of statewide industries batteries and would be a challenge for small business owners. The growing popularity of e-bikes and the warmer temps are proving to be a deadly combination and have led to warnings from police that they must share the roads. It comes in the aftermath of two e-bike riders last week. An 87-year-old man was killed in Grand Blanc after crashing into a car that was passing him. And then just 2 days earlier, a 33-year-old man on an e-bike was hit and killed in Ferndale in a crash involving an Oakland County Road Commission truck. Investigations continue into both incidents. That's the latest from the Cook & White newsroom. 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
1: I'm Eric Weintraub with the Santa Arbor Sports Update. Dusty May is leaving Michigan to become the new head coach of the Dallas Mavericks. Mike Boynton Jr. reportedly will be promoted to interim head coach. May spent two seasons in Ann Arbor, winning 64 games against 13 losses, and including the 2025 Big Ten tournament title, the 2026 Big Ten regular season title, and the 2026 national championship. Boynton previously served as head coach at Oklahoma State from 2017 through 2024, including one season as head coach of now Pistons star Cade Cunningham during the 2020-2021 season. The NBA draft is tonight and tomorrow night at the Barclays Center in Brooklyn, New York. Round one is tonight, starting just after 8 p.m. with the Washington Wizards making the first overall selection. The Pistons had the 21st pick in the first round. National champions Jaxa Lendeborg, Adai Mara, and Merez Johnson Jr. are all expected to be first-round picks tonight and will be in the green room in Brooklyn. Round two is tomorrow night. Yesterday in the World Cup, Argentina beat Austria 2-0 in Group J in Arlington, Texas. France beat Iraq 3-0 in Group I in Philadelphia. 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
0: It's going to be a really nice day today. Gorgeous, bright blue skies, a very comfortable high of 78 degrees. Tomorrow, lots of sunshine in the morning, but then some afternoon showers possible and a high around 78. Kind of the same thing for Thursday. A mix of sun and clouds in the morning and then a continuing chance of daytime showers later in the day and a high around 78. Friday, we head into the weekend on a beautiful note, mostly sunny skies and a high around 80. So not too bad if you don't mind a little bit of rain over the next couple of days. 55 right now at 6:30. Coming up, your first keyword of the day to qualify you to see Muse in the city of your choice. We're also going to hear from Noah Kahn, his latest on the way. Here's the police at Ann Arbor's 107.1.

We've got tickets for the first of two shows for The Tallest Man on Earth at the Arc, Saturday, October 24th. 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
1: Ann Arbor's 107.1, that is Indigo Girls live from Borders Books. The song Second Time Around can originally be found on the album Poseidon and the Bitter Bug. Before that, we heard from the Police, Every Little Thing She Does Is Magic. Every little thing. Even when she leaves the cap off the toothpaste. Really? That's magic? Okay. I don't know. I'm dubious about this claim. 21 minutes before 7 o'clock, and we would love... We're always trying to get you to go to another city. We're like, we know that you don't like it here, so go somewhere else. I'm goofing. Of course I'm goofing. But we love getting you to other places, and we love having you get treated like a VIP when you get to these places. We love getting airfare and hotel stays and tickets to shows. And it's happening again this week. We are getting you to see Muse in the city of your choice. Matt Bellamy and his crew are touring with the Wow Signal North American Tour this year. And again, we would love to send you to another city to see this. If you win this, you get the airfare, you get the hotel stay, and then you get treated like a VIP at the show. You get great seats. You get to hang out in the VIP lounge with snacks and a swag bag and a whole VIP experience when you're there. To be part of this, text the word Will, W-I-L-L, like their album Will of the People. Will, W-I-L-L. Text that to 95819, and maybe you will get to see Muse in the city of your choice. W-I-L-L to 95819. Muse in the city of your choice. Get treated like a VIP. Get airfare, get hotel, and just a really cool feeling once it's all said and done. And keep listening. We've got more keywords for you throughout the day, throughout the week. Every time you hear another one, text it to 95819, and you can qualify as many times as you want. Leon Bridges coming up after Noah Kahan. This is Doors. It's Ann Arbor's 107.1.

0: Ann Arbor's 107.1, that's Leon Bridges with Smooth Sailin'. Before that, Noah Kahan, his latest Doors. It's 12 minutes before 7 o'clock.
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0: And hopefully it's going to be a nice, quiet day traffic-wise. We do have some slowdowns already this morning at the M14-275-96 interchange. Not unusual, thanks to that construction. Also, 94 eastbound past 275. If you're headed out of town that way, you will find construction slowing you down there as well. Other than that, looking pretty good around town. Now, hopefully it stays that way all day long. Grab your sunglasses. We are expecting a sunshiny morning. And get ready to grab your phone, because we're going to open up the 107.1 ticket window, get you in to see Monsters and Men at the Jack White Masonic Theater on the 3rd of August. That's going to come up in just a few moments when I open up the 107.1 ticket window. We're also going to hear from B-52's Death Cab for Cutie and the latest from Brandi Carlile next on 107.1.
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17: For more than a decade, the Environmental Working Group has put out a list of the so-called Dirty Dozen. These are the non-organic produce contaminated with the highest levels of pesticides. Well, this year, spinach topped the list, followed by kale, collard, mustard greens, strawberries, grapes, nectarines, peaches, cherries, apples, blackberries, pears, potatoes, and blueberries. Now, all these fruits and vegetables are part of a healthy diet, so no one is saying you shouldn't eat them. Point is, though, you could consider buying these items organic if and when you can, and then taking extra care when you wash them. The FDA recommends rinsing all fruits and vegetables, even the ones that are organic, under running water that is slightly warmer than room temperature. Don't use soap, bleach, or any fancy produce washes. I'm Dr. Sanjay Gupta, helping you live a better life.
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18: From the Cook and Mike Heating and Cooling Newsroom, I'm Renee Vitale. U.S. and Iranian negotiators are reporting early progress after opening a new round of high-level nuclear talks in Switzerland, where officials from Pakistan and Qatar are also mediating. The delegations agreed to a 60-day roadmap, creating a new oversight committee and opening a direct line meant to prevent miscommunication around the Strait of Hormuz. But major disputes remain. The U.S. wants to lock in limits on Iran's nuclear program, while Iran insists it will not abandon uranium enrichment and wants talks to prioritize the conflict in Lebanon. The negotiations come as Iran again claimed that it closed the Strait of Hormuz, though shipping trackers showed near normal traffic. A 23-year-old Saline man is dead after being struck by a vehicle while crossing a road. Police say the crash happened around 10:30 Saturday night at South Maple and Travis Point Roads, where a northbound driver hit the pedestrian in the roadway. The victim, identified as John Frick, died at the scene. Authorities say the driver remained on scene, and early indications show alcohol and speed were not factors. The investigation by the Pittsfield Township Police Department is ongoing. And Michigan drivers are getting some relief at the pump. The statewide average for regular unleaded gas has fallen to about $4.15 a gallon, the lowest price seen since April. That's down roughly 23 cents from a week ago and more than 60 cents lower than a month ago as declining oil prices and improved global supply conditions continue to ease pressure on fuel markets. That's the latest from the Cook and White Newsroom. 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
19: I'm Aaron Weintraub with the St. Arbor Sports Update. Dusty May is leaving Michigan to become the new head coach of the Dallas Mavericks. Mike Boynton Jr. reportedly will be promoted to interim head coach. May spent two seasons in Ann Arbor, winning 64 games against 13 losses, and including the 2025 Big Ten tournament title, the 2026 Big Ten regular season title, and the 2026 national championship. Boynton previously served as head coach at Oklahoma State from 2017 through 2024, including one season coaching now Pistons star Cade Cunningham during the 2020-2021 season. The Tigers beat the New York Yankees 5-3 yesterday, opening their three-game series at Comerica Park and extending Detroit's winning streak to four games. Framber Valdez gave up one run on four hits and two walks with eight strikeouts and six innings of work. Kevin McGonigal went 2-for-5 with two RBIs. Riley Green, Spencer Torkelson, and Cole Keith each had an RBI as well. New Michigan football head coach Kyle Whittingham threw out the first pitch before the game. This series continues tonight at 6:40 at Comerica Park. Tonight's pitching matchup features Detroit's Casey Mize and New York's Carlos Rodon. Coverage starts at 6:15 on the Big 1050 WTKA. The NBA draft is tonight and tomorrow night at the Barclays Center in Brooklyn, New York. Round one is tonight, starting just after 8 p.m. with the Washington Wizards making the first overall selection. The Pistons had the 21st pick in the first round. National champions Jaxa Lindeborg, Adai Mara, and Merez Johnson Jr. are all expected to be selected in the first round, and they will all be in the green room tonight in Brooklyn. Round two is tomorrow night. 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
0: We've got sunshine today. Gorgeous and bright. Blue skies all day long. A very comfortable high of around 78 degrees tomorrow. Plenty of morning sunshine before some clouds gather in the afternoon with a chance of afternoon showers and a warm high near 78. And then Thursday, we keep a close eye on the skies for Sonic Lunch. I think it's going to be okay for Sonic Lunch. A chance of passing daytime showers mostly in the afternoon and a high around 78. And then Friday, we head into the weekend. Absolutely beautiful this Friday. Mostly sunny skies. And a high around 80 degrees. Grab your sunglasses. If you're heading out right now, we've got a lot of sunshine and 56 degrees here at the studio. Coming up, we're going to hear from Young the Giant. I'm going to open up the 107.1 ticket window, get you in to see Of Monsters and Men at the Jack White Theater in Detroit. What else? Let's just keep going. It's Brandi Carlile, her latest, Life on the Run. It's Ann Arbor's 107.1.

Ann Arbor's 107.1, the latest from Death Cab for Cutie is called Riptides from their album, I Built You a Tower. We heard Modest Mouse and Brandi Carlile. Her latest started off that set, Life on the Run. It is 10 minutes after 7 o'clock, Tuesday, June 23rd. Good morning. I'm Scott Vertical. We are expecting it to be a very, very nice day today. Gorgeous, bright, blue skies. Get outside, get some fresh air, get some sunshine on your face. Look up at the blue sky for a little while. It's going to be really comfortable today. A really nice one. A high around 78 degrees. And right now we've got 57 here at the studio. Thursday night, I think I'm going to go hang out in Chelsea. Yeah, there's this little thing they do called Sounds and Sights on Thursday nights. And they do it for a couple of months in the middle of summer. And it takes over downtown Chelsea and historic downtown Chelsea every Thursday in June and July. It starts at 6:30. I'm going to be out there this Thursday night exploring 10 separate stages of incredible live music. There's Americana, there's folk, alt rock and more. It's family friendly. It's totally free. There's shopping. There's magicians. There's jugglers. There's interactive art for the kids. And again, hopefully the weather is going to be a pretty good Thursday night. Join me, Scott Vertical, near the Cottage Rabbit. I'll be out there for freebies and fun. And of course, Ann Arbor's 107.1 will be out there as well. We'll all be out there. We'll be having some fun. And it's going to be a blast. And so we go to ChelseaMish.com and find out more about the Sounds and Sights on Thursday nights, and I'll be out there Thursday night. So I got a big day Thursday, not only Sonic Lunch during the day, which is a free show featuring Rio Costa and Shane Moe, but then later in the day, I'll be out in Chelsea doing another free event. So yeah, around town, we've got a huge, wonderful cornucopia of free things always happening, and we try to keep you posted on all of them here as the days go on. Coming up after 9 o'clock, you know, every Tuesday morning, we talk to Rich Reddy from the Ann Arbor District Library. I think he's going to have another summer game code for us. He was not in last week. He did not give us a summer game code last week. That's okay. But I think we're going to get another one today. So that's after 7 o'clock right here on 107.1. Also coming up before the hour is over, I'm going to get you in to see Of Monsters and Men at the Jack White Theater in Detroit. The latest from Bridget Calls Me Baby on the way as well. This is Young the Giant, Cough Syrup. It's Ann Arbor's 107.1.

0: Ann Arbor's 107.1. If there's one band that feels like summertime, I would say B-52s fit that bill pretty well. As we celebrate the first full week of official summer, B-52s on Ann Arbor's 107.1. Young the Giant before that with Cough Syrup, 20 minutes after 7 o'clock.
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0: And it looks good on the roads right now. I'm not seeing any issues in the Ann Arbor metropolitan area. We have slowdowns at the M14 275-96 interchange that we are expecting thanks to that construction there. Also construction 94 eastbound once you get past 275, but a little closer to home. Everything is looking pretty good. Make sure you've got your sunglasses on you because it is sunshiny out. Coming up, I will get you a keyword to qualify you to see Muse in the city of your choice. And I'll get you in to see Of Monsters and Men at the Jack White Theater in Detroit on the 3rd of August. Also coming up, we're going to hear the latest from Bridget Calls Me Baby, Boy Genius, next on 107.1.
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22: From the Cook and White Heating and Cooling Newsroom, I'm Renee Vitale. President Trump has made his voice heard in the race to be the next governor of Michigan. He announced that he was endorsing U.S. Representative John James in advance of the August 4th primary. The endorsement also comes just 3 days before the absentee voting window opens in the state. James is a West Point graduate who served as a combat pilot in Iraq. A former corrections officer at the Huron Valley Correctional Facility has been sentenced to 18 months to 15 years in prison for sexually assaulting inmates. Prosecutors say 22-year-old Joshua Lee of Wyandotte had engaged in multiple acts with several of the prisoners at the all-women prison. Male officers are not employed in the residential units, but still have contact with prisoners in other areas of the facility. The prison has come under intense scrutiny in connection with its living conditions and the recent deaths of three inmates. And finally, the music world is mourning legendary record executive Clive Davis, who has died at the age of 94. Davis helped shape the careers of stars, including Whitney Houston, and worked closely with Motown artists, helping bring Detroit's sound to audiences around the world. His family says that he died peacefully at his home in New York, though a specific cause of death has not been released. Davis spent more than six decades influencing popular music and is remembered as one of the industry's most powerful and successful talent scouts. That's the latest from the Cook and White Newsroom. 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
0: Dusty May is leaving Michigan to become the new head coach of the Dallas Mavericks. Mike Boynton Jr. reportedly will be promoted to interim head coach. May spent two seasons in Ann Arbor, winning 64 games against 13 losses, and including the 2025 Big Ten tournament title, the 2026 Big Ten regular season title, and the 2026 national championship. Boynton previously served as head coach at Oklahoma State from 2017 through 2024, including one season as head coach of now Pistons star Cade Cunningham during the 2020-2021 season. The NBA draft is tonight and tomorrow night at the Barclays Center in Brooklyn, New York. Round one is tonight, starting just after 8 p.m. with the Washington Wizards making the first overall selection. The Pistons had the 21st pick in the first round. National champions Jaxa Lendeborg, Adai Mara, and Merez Johnson Jr. are all expected to be first-round picks tonight and will be in the green room in Brooklyn. Round two is tomorrow night. Yesterday in the World Cup, Argentina beat Austria 2-0 in Group J in Arlington, Texas. France beat Iraq 3-0 in Group I in Philadelphia. Norway beat Senegal 3-2 in Group I in East Rutherford, New Jersey. 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
1: What a nice day we have in store for us weather-wise. Gorgeous today. Blue skies all day long. A very comfortable high of around 78 degrees. Tomorrow, we start off with a lot of sunshine, then clouds gather, and a chance of afternoon showers and a high around 78. And then Thursday, kind of more of the same, of mix of sun and clouds earlier in the day, some daytime showers later on in the day, and a high around 78. And then another beautiful day on Friday, mostly sunny skies and a high around 80 degrees. Right now, we've got 57 degrees at 731. Coming up, I'll get you in to see Of Monsters and Men at the Jack White Theater on the 3rd of August. Also, the latest from Bridget Calls Me Baby on the way as well. Here's Boy Genius for your Tuesday morning. It's Ann Arbor's 107.1.

0: Ann Arbor's 107.1, that's Nirvana, the unplugged version of David Bowie's The Man Who Sold the World. 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
0: Let's get you in to see Of Monsters and Men at the Jack White Theater at the Masonic in Detroit. The show is August 3rd, and it's going to be an absolutely wonderful night. What a cool place to see Of Monsters and Men at the Jack White Theater. Yeah, it's going to be good. 734-998-1071, 734-998-1071. We'll get you in to see Of Monsters and Men on August 3rd. 734-998-1071. Good luck. This is brand new from Bridget Calls Me Baby. It's called I Can Take the Sun Out of the Sky. It's Ann Arbor's 107.1.

0: Arbor's 107.1, that's Teddy Swims and Lose Control. Before that, brand new music from Bridget Calls Me Baby from their Irreversible album, I Can Take the Sun Out of the Sky, the name of that song. It is 14 minutes before 8 o'clock. Congratulations to Deborah from Howell. She's got tickets for Of Monsters and Men at the Jack White Theater on August 3rd. She was super excited, and she has just joined the winner circle. First time winner. Thank you for listening as often as you do, Deborah, and thank you for finally winning some tickets. Try again soon. Hopefully we'll chat again soon when you try to win something again. You can try to win something right this very second. Muse is performing on the North American tour called The Wow Signal, and that's the name of their new album, and they put on an amazing show. If you've never seen Muse, go ahead and Google some video clips of Muse live in concert and then get excited that maybe you could see that show. It's amazing. They put a, they're a little bit ridiculous. They're bombastic and they kind of overdo it a little bit, you know, but I feel like it's in the vein of like Queen and Kiss and like these bands that kind of put on this big, huge show, even though they know it's a little bit ridiculous, but also very serious at the same time. Anyway, Muse is, I have seen them many times. I love seeing Muse. But we want to send you to see them in the city of your choice. We'll get you airfare for two, a two-night hotel stay. And when you get to the show, you get to get treated like a VIP. You hang out in the VIP lounge. You get a swag bag. You get snacks and drinks. 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And it's a pretty cool feeling to hang out in the VIP area. 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Text that to 95819. And you're qualified to see Muse in the city of your choice. 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
0: And we've got sunshine out there, so make sure you've got your sunglasses with you. And unfortunately, we have a disabled vehicle out to the east a little bit. 275 northbound at Michigan, a disabled vehicle in the center lane. That is causing problems, causing slowdowns. Please be careful. 275 northbound at Michigan while they work on that. And it's causing issues all the way to 275 and the M1496 interchange as well. Not unusual for this time of day, except for that disabled vehicle. Slowdowns 94 west at Michigan all the way to State Street. And if you're heading into town, southbound US 23 at Silver Lake Road, we've got a little bit of a slowdown there. But otherwise, not too bad out there. Coming up, I will open up the 107.1 ticket window once again, get you in to see Metric, Broken Social Scene, and the Stars, at, not the Stars, just Stars, at the Fox Theater on the 25th of July. And music on the way from the Verve Pipe, a great Made in Michigan track from them. We're going to hear from Sam Fender and Olivia Dean. Grace Potter next on 107.1.
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22: A better life with Dr. Sanjay Gupta.
23: A colleague of mine went to a meeting of the primetime seniors the other week. There are programs like this all over the country for people in their 60s, 70s, 80s, and beyond to stay active. It's not just something to keep older folks busy. It helps to keep their bodies in shape and their brains sharp. Showing up with a good attitude is a must, and research shows that having the right mindset actually does lead to better physical aging. So if you need some suggestions to boost your positivity, experts we talked to recommended focusing on goals, which can boost your confidence. Practice gratitude, they said. One of the seniors my colleague met told her that just waking up in the morning is, quote, better than the alternative. That's true. Focus on the things you can control. Diet and exercise, and very importantly, surround yourself with positive people, because that can be contagious. I'm Dr. Sanjay Gupta, helping you live a better life.
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8: from the Cook and Mike Heating and Cooling Newsroom. I'm Renee Vitale. Alan Greenspan, one of the most influential economists in modern U.S. history and the longtime chairman of the Federal Reserve, has died at the age of 100. Greenspan led the nation's central bank from 1987 to 2006 under four presidents, becoming known for his closely watched interest rate decisions and the phrase irrational exuberance. His death was confirmed by his wife, journalist Andrea Mitchell, who said that he passed away at home from complications of Parkinson's disease. The Michigan Senate Labor Committee is drawing mixed reaction from a bill that it's considering that would stop employers from interfering with employees while they are off duty. The measure would stop requiring that workers check their email, telephones, or group messaging apps during non-working hours. The bill's sponsor, Senator Erica Geis, said that the measure would ensure that their non-working hours would be respected. The National Federation of Independent Business State Director Amanda Fisher says the measure is too broad to take into account the varied work schedules of statewide industries and would be a challenge for small business owners. The growing popularity of e-bikes and the warmer temps are proving to be a deadly combination and have led to warnings from police that they must share the roads. It comes in the aftermath of two e-bike riders last week. An 87-year-old man was killed in Grand Blanc after crashing into a car that was passing him. And then just 2 days earlier, a 33-year-old man on an e-bike was hit and killed in Ferndale in a crash involving an Oakland County Road Commission truck. Investigations continue into both incidents. That's the latest from the Cook and White newsroom. 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
0: I'm Aaron Weintraub with the St. Arbor Sports Update. Dusty May is leaving Michigan to become the new head coach of the Dallas Mavericks. Mike Boynton Jr. reportedly will be promoted to interim head coach. May spent two seasons in Ann Arbor, winning 64 games against 13 losses, and including the 2025 Big Ten tournament title, the 2026 Big Ten regular season title, and the 2026 national championship. Boynton previously served as head coach at Oklahoma State from 2017 through 2024, including one season coaching now Pistons star Cade Cunningham during the 2020-2021 season. The Tigers beat the New York Yankees 5-3 yesterday, opening their three-game series at Comerica Park and extending Detroit's winning streak to four games. Framber Valdez gave up one run on four hits and two walks with eight strikeouts and six innings of work. Kevin McGonigal went 2-for-5 with two RBIs. Riley Green, Spencer Torkelson, and Cole Keith each had an RBI as well. New Michigan football head coach Kyle Whittingham threw out the first pitch before the game. This series continues tonight at 6:40 at Comerica Park. Tonight's pitching matchup features Detroit's Casey Mize and New York's Carlos Rodon. Cover starts at 6:15 on the Big 10:50 WTKA. The NBA draft is tonight and tomorrow night at the Barclays Center in Brooklyn, New York. Round one is tonight, starting just after 8 p.m. with the Washington Wizards making the first overall selection. The Pistons had the 21st pick in the first round. National champions Jaxa Lendeborg, Adai Mara, and Merez Johnson Jr. are all expected to be selected in the first round, and they will all be in the green room tonight in Brooklyn. Round two is tomorrow night. 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
1: It's going to be a really nice day today. Gorgeous, bright blue skies, a very comfortable high around 78. Tomorrow, it'll be nice in the morning, but we might get some afternoon showers and thunderstorms. Look for a high around 78. And then Thursday, kind of the same as Wednesday. In the morning, a mix of clouds and sun and high around 78 with possible rain in the afternoon. Friday, we head into the weekend on a beautiful note, mostly sunny skies and a high around 80. Right now, 58 degrees at a minute before 8 o'clock. Coming up, we've got Made in Michigan music from the Verve Pipe. David Gray on the way as well. She just destroyed the Michigan Theater the other day, sonically, musically. She put on an amazing show for free for Bank of Ann Arbor's Sonic Lunch. We are still recovering from Grace Potter live just the other day. It was so great. You missed a really, really great show. Here's her latest single, Love Me Not. It's Ann Arbor's 107.1. When

Ann Arbor's 107.1, that is Sam Fender and Olivia Dean with Rein Me In. Before that, we heard from Grace Potter, Love Me Not, from her new Trespasser album. That'll be out on August 21st. It's 7 minutes after 8 o'clock, Tuesday, June 23rd. Good morning, I'm Scott Vertical. It is going to be an absolutely gorgeous day today. Beautiful blue skies and a high around 78. We've got 58 right now here at the studio. And yeah, so we just played Grace Potter there, right? The Love Me Not song, and she performed it this past Thursday at Bank of Ann Arbor Sonic Lunch for free. And it was only the second time that they'd ever played it. So we got treated to the second time that she's ever played a song. There was another one that was the first time they've ever played a song. I forget the name of it. But yeah, she's like, we never played this song before. It's the first time. And so we got to hear one of her new songs for the first time. And so that's one of the cool things about Sonic Lunch, is little things like that where you get to see these, have these unique experiences, that nobody is ever going to have again. I mean, honestly, think about it. Who else is ever going to see Grace Potter in the middle of the afternoon at the Michigan Theater? It's just not going to happen for free. For free. It's just not going to happen. And so every week after week, Sonic Lunch provides these awesome, unique experiences. And all summer long, every Thursday morning, we treat you to some really, really great stuff. Bank of Ann Arbor's Sonic Lunch, Thursday mornings, 11:30 for free. This week, of course, we're back at Liberty Plaza for Rio Costa. Now, you're like, I'm not that familiar with Rio Costa. We wouldn't put them on the schedule if we didn't think you would like them. Oh, we hadn't thought of that. Yeah. So if Ann Arbor's 107.1 and Bank of Ann Arbor and Sonic Lunch all come together and we all go, you know what? You're going to totally dig Rio Costa. And let's be honest. You're like, oh, why don't you play them on the radio? Well, it doesn't necessarily fit our vibe, to be quite honest with you. But it doesn't make it bad. It's amazing. It's really amazing stuff. Rio Costa does this experimental world music sound, and they're from other countries, and so they bring that sound to their music and their world experiences. And look, I'm describing it poorly. I'm describing it very, very poorly, and so I apologize. But Rio Costa is going to be so much fun. And it's this Thursday morning, Shane Moe opening up for Rio Costa. And apparently he's not doing a DJ set. Shane Moe usually does a DJ set. He's not, it's not a DJ set. It's actual music.

It's going to be a music set opening for Rio Costa on Thursday morning. It's going to be so much fun. Sonic Lunch, Liberty Plaza, 11:30, Thursday morning, for free. Bring the entire family. Rio Costa is going to entertain them for free. Coming up this hour, speaking of free, how about if we get you in to see Metric, Broken Social Scene, and Stars at the Fox Theater on the 25th of July? And how about if we play Blondie for you this hour as well? For Jack Johnson on the way, too. This is David Gray, Babylon. It's Ann Arbor's 107.1.

play guitar with a mitten? We sure can. It's another Made in Michigan track from Chelsea Lumber and Ann Arbor's 107.1.

0: Ann Arbor's 107.1 The Verve Pipe. Made in Michigan music, sponsored by Chelsea Lumber, the song Never Let You Down. Before that, we heard from David Gray. It is 18 minutes after 8 o'clock, the current keyword to get you qualified to see Muse in the city of your choice. It's going to be an amazing show, and you're going to have an amazing time. That current keyword is Will, W-I-L-L, like Will of the People, the name of their album and their song, W-I-L-L. Text the word Will to 95819, and you're qualified to see Muse and get airfare for two, a two-night hotel stay. And once you're at the show, you get great seats and you get treated like a VIP with a dedicated VIP entrance, a whole bunch of swag bag type gift items, a photo booth, music, games. You're going to get treated like a rock star. Hopefully you don't miss the show because you're hanging out in the VIP room too long. That's, you would hate to do that. You would hate to miss an entire Muse concert because you're hanging out backstage or, you know, in the VIP section. You would hate to do that. So text the word Will, W-I-L-L, to 95819, and you're qualified. And keep listening. More keywords are always on the way.
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0: It's rush hour, so we've got a couple of our usual issues to talk about and an unusual issue. That disabled vehicle that was at 275 northbound in Michigan, that has been cleared, but we still have some slowdowns through that stretch all the way to the M14 275-96 interchange where that construction slows you down every darn day. 94 westbound at Michigan all the way to State Street is a little bit slow, and other than that, looking pretty good. Coming up in just a few moments, I will open up the 107.1 ticket window, get you in to see the Canadian Crew, Metric, Broken Social Scene, and Stars at the Fox Theater on the 25th of July. That's going to be a great show, and we're going to send you there. You're also going to hear from Blondie, Jack Johnson, next on 107.1.
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23: From the Cook & White Heating and Cooling Newsroom, I'm Renee Vitale. U.S. and Iranian negotiators are reporting early progress after opening a new round of high-level nuclear talks in Switzerland, where officials from Pakistan and Qatar are also mediating. The delegations agreed to a 60-day roadmap, creating a new oversight committee and opening a direct line meant to prevent miscommunication around the Strait of Hormuz. But major disputes remain. The U.S. wants to lock in limits on Iran's nuclear program, while Iran insists it will not abandon uranium enrichment and wants talks to prioritize the conflict in Lebanon. The negotiations come as Iran again claimed that it closed the Strait of Hormuz, though shipping trackers showed near normal traffic. A 23-year-old Saline man is dead after being struck by a vehicle while crossing a road. Police say the crash happened around 10:30 Saturday night at South Maple and Travis Point Roads, where a northbound driver hit the pedestrian in the roadway. The victim, identified as John Frick, died at the scene. Authorities say the driver remained on scene, and early indications show alcohol and speed were not factors. The investigation by the Pittsfield Township Police Department is ongoing. And Michigan drivers are getting some relief at the pump. The statewide average for regular unleaded gas has fallen to about $4.15 a gallon, the lowest price seen since April. That's down roughly 23 cents from a week ago and more than 60 cents lower than a month ago as declining oil prices and improved global supply conditions continue to ease pressure on fuel markets. That's the latest from the Cook & White Newsroom. 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
0: Dusty May is leaving Michigan to become the new head coach of the Dallas Mavericks. Mike Boynton Jr. reportedly will be promoted to interim head coach. May spent two seasons in Ann Arbor, winning 64 games against 13 losses, and including the 2025 Big Ten tournament title, the 2026 Big Ten regular season title, and the 2026 national championship. Boynton previously served as head coach at Oklahoma State from 2017 through 2024, including one season as head coach of now Pistons star Cade Cunningham during the 2020-2021 season. The NBA draft is tonight and tomorrow night at the Barclays Center in Brooklyn, New York. Round one is tonight, starting just after 8 p.m. with the Washington Wizards making the first overall selection. The Pistons had the 21st pick in the first round. National champions Jaxel Lendeborg, Adai Mara, and Merez Johnson Jr. are all expected to be first-round picks tonight and will be in the green room in Brooklyn. Round two is tomorrow night. Yesterday in the World Cup, Argentina beat Austria 2-0 in Group J in Arlington, Texas. France beat Iraq 3-0 in Group I in Philadelphia. 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
2: It's going to be a really nice day today. Mostly sunny skies and a high around 76. Tomorrow, another really nice day until later in the day. We might get some showers and thunderstorms moving in late in the day. Tomorrow's high 78. And then Thursday, a mix of clouds and sunshine. And again, afternoon possibilities of some rain and highs in the upper 70s. Friday, we wrap up the work week on a high note. It's going to be mostly sunny. An absolute beauty of a day, with highs reaching around 79 degrees. Right now, we've got 61 degrees here at 8:30. Coming up after 9 o'clock, Rich Reddy from the Ann Arbor District Library stops by. In just a few moments, I will open up the 107.1 ticket window, get you in to see Metric, Broken Social Scene, and Stars. We're also going to hear the latest from Beck. This is Jack Johnson on Ann Arbor's 107.1.

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0: Ann Arbor's 107.1, that's Role Model, Sally When the Wine Runs Out. Jack Johnson before that, getting all flaky. It is 22 minutes before 9 o'clock, and I guess we should just do this.
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0: A whole bunch of Canadian folks are coming to the Fox Theater on July 25th. Metric, Broken Social Scene, Stars. It's going to be an amazing show. It's a Saturday night at the Fox, and it's going to be beautiful. So let's send you there. Metric, Broken Social Scene, Stars at the Fox on the 25th of July, 734-998-1071, 734-998-1071. Metric and the crew at the Fox, 734-998-1071. Good luck. Here's Blondie.

0: Ann Arbor's 107.1, that is Beck with Ride Lonesome Blondie. Before that, now Beck at the Fox Detroit on October 12th. Tickets are still available for that show. And you know who else is coming to the Fox on July 25th? Metric, Broken Social Scene, and Stars. And Pauline from Pinkney is going to take her friend to that show. So congratulations, Pauline. Welcome back to the Winner Circle. It's been a few minutes since Pauline has won from us, but congratulations and thank you so much for listening, and I hope you have a great rest of your week. We do have more tickets for a Metric. We've got more for Of Monsters and Men. Later on today, Mark Copeland's got your shot at seeing Tallest Man on Earth and Train, Bare Naked Ladies, and Matt Nathanson. If you've never seen Matt Nathanson live, I just saw him for the first time. I guess it was last year, right? Oh my gosh, he puts on such a great show. And so he is a wonderful addition to the Bare Naked Ladies and Train set of music that you're going to hear when you win those tickets at Pine Knob later on today with Mark Copeland. Also, Mark and Kelly each will have new keywords to get you qualified to see Muse in the city of your choice, including airfare for two, a two-night hotel stay, and you get treated like a VIP at the show. And right now, the keyword is Will, W-I-L-L. Text that to 95819, and you're qualified to see Muse in the city of your choice. And you want to do this now because a brand new keyword is right around the corner.
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0: And it's a little trafficy out there right now. Yesterday was a nice light day. Today we've got a lot of slowdowns to talk about. 275 northbound at Ford Road heading into the M14 275 96 interchange. Lots of slowdowns there. We have an accident at Pontiac Trail at North Territorial Road that you're going to want to watch out for. That was just reported a few moments ago. It is slow 94 westbound from Michigan all the way to State Street. We've got slowdowns heading into that road construction. It's back. I thought it was done. US 23 southbound at Plymouth Road, that right lane is closed and it is going to slow you down there. And again, I thought that was done. I was wrong and I apologize. Coming up, Rich Rennie from the Ann Arbor District Library is going to make his way in here and we'll talk about library stuff. We'll catch up because he was off last week and we'll see how he is doing this week. We're also going to hear from Depeche Mode, new music from Jesse Wells, and the latest from the Revivalists next on 107.1.
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28: From the Cook and White Heating and Cooling newsroom, I'm Renee Vitale. President Trump has made his voice heard in the race to be the next governor of Michigan. He announced that he was endorsing U.S. Representative John James in advance of the August 4th primary. The endorsement also comes just 3 days before the absentee voting window opens in the state. James is a West Point graduate who served as a combat pilot in Iraq. A former corrections officer at the Huron Valley Correctional Facility has been sentenced to 18 months to 15 years in prison for sexually assaulting inmates. Prosecutors say 22-year-old Joshua Lee of Wyandotte had engaged in multiple acts with several of the prisoners at the all-women prison. Male officers are not employed in the residential units, but still have contact with prisoners in other areas of the facility. The prison has come under intense scrutiny in connection with its living conditions and the recent deaths of three inmates. And finally, the music world is mourning legendary record executive Clive Davis, who has died at the age of 94. Davis helped shape the careers of stars, including Whitney Houston, and worked closely with Motown artists, helping bring Detroit's sound to audiences around the world. His family says that he died peacefully at his home in New York, though a specific cause of death has not been released. Davis spent more than six decades influencing popular music and is remembered as one of the industry's most powerful and successful talent scouts. That's the latest from the Cook and White newsroom. 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
0: I'm Aaron Weintraub with the St. Arbor Sports Update. Dusty May is leaving Michigan to become the new head coach of the Dallas Mavericks. Mike Boynton Jr. reportedly will be promoted to interim head coach. May spent two seasons in Ann Arbor, winning 64 games against 13 losses, and including the 2025 Big Ten tournament title, the 2026 Big Ten regular season title, and the 2026 national championship. Boynton previously served as head coach at Oklahoma State from 2017 through 2024, including one season coaching now Pistons star Cade Cunningham during the 2020-2021 season. The Tigers beat the New York Yankees 5-3 yesterday, opening their three-game series at Comerica Park and extending Detroit's winning streak to four games. Framber Valdez gave up one run on four hits and two walks with eight strikeouts and six innings of work. Kevin McGonigal went 2-for-5 with two RBIs. Riley Green, Spencer Torkelson, and Cole Keith each had an RBI as well. New Michigan football head coach Kyle Whittingham threw out the first pitch before the game. This series continues tonight at 6:40 at Comerica Park. Tonight's pitching matchup features Detroit's Casey Mize and New York's Carlos Rodon. Coverage starts at 6:15 on the Big 1050 WTKA. The NBA draft is tonight and tomorrow night at the Barclays Center in Brooklyn, New York. Round one is tonight, starting just after 8 p.m. with the Washington Wizards making the first overall selection. The Pistons had the 21st pick in the first round. National champions Jaxa Lendeborg, Adai Mara, and Merez Johnson Jr. are all expected to be selected in the first round, and they will all be in the green room tonight in Brooklyn. Round two is tomorrow night. 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
1: It's going
28: to
1: be a really nice day today. Kind of perfect, really. Blue skies and a high around 76. Tomorrow, we start off with a pretty nice day for most of the day, and then some rain later in the day and a high around 78. Thursday, a mix of clouds and sunshine, and again, a chance of later rain and a high in the upper 70s. And then Friday, another really nice day, mostly sunny and a high around 79 degrees. Right now, 63 degrees at 9 o'clock. Rich Reddy from the Ann Arbor District Library is pushing his way on the air any moment, and I can't stop him. So we'll chat with him in just a moment. We're also going to hear from Phoebe Bridgers. This is the Revivalists' Heartstop on Ann Arbor's 107.1.

0: Ann Arbor's 107.1, that is Phoebe Bridgers and Kyoto. Before that, the latest from the revivalists called Heart Stop. Their new album will be out on July 24th. It's 7 minutes after 9 o'clock, Tuesday, June 23rd. Good morning, my name is Scott Vertico. We like Tuesday mornings because that's when Rich Reddy from the Ann Arbor District Library stops by. Good morning, Rich.
1: Good morning. How are you doing?
0: What happened yesterday?
1: Michigan basketball coach Dusty May going to the I know you're such a huge call you a hoop head.
0: Yeah, I appreciate all he did for the team and the city and the school and the state. And I
1: keep
0: wish
1: going,
0: him
1: expanding,
0: I wish
1: expanding.
0: Him well in his further endeavors.
1: Where's he going? What's
0: Dallas Mavericks. Can I say? So it was right after, it was just after 10 o'clock. It was right around 10 o'clock. It was announced yesterday. Yep. And Ira, who does the sports, it was in the, he's like, so he knew, and he was like, yeah, obviously he knew, and he was, oh, that's, it was, I can't, I just realized I can't go into the story, but it was very funny. And he was like, yeah. And we're like, oh, okay, well, you got stuff to take care of. Go ahead and take care of that. Hey, I missed you last week.
1: I missed you too.
0: Yeah?
1: Yeah.
0: But we're glad you're back. Because you're going to have a summer game code, right?
1: I do. I will have a summer game code at the end of this segment. Yeah, so you got to listen to the whole thing, people.
0: Yeah, but we have, I want to talk about the Dusty May thing, but also we have a lot of library stuff to talk about. So we talk often about being an adult and making friends and trying to meet other people just to have a sense of community, right?
1: It's tricky.
0: It is tricky. You know, it's like I just want to be part of something larger than myself. And even if it's something small, like hanging out at the library for a cinema thing.
1: We hear good segue. Yeah, we hear about that. Like, this is not about being on apps.
0: Right.
1: This is just about how do I meet people and just hang out.
0: Right.
1: And be buds.
0: Yeah.
1: We created Let's Be Friends
0: at
1: the library.
0: That's a clever name, by the way. Did you come up with that?
1: Nope. Oh. And so we have a whole series. We've talked about some of these before.
0: Yeah.
1: But we've got one coming up called Let's Be Friends.
0: Okay.
1: Cinema. Let's Be Friends Cinema. And this is for people who like movies or films.
0: Yeah.
1: Or, you know, you like comedies. Maybe you're into horror movies. Maybe high art movies. Come to Let's Be Friends Cinema this Wednesday at the downtown library, 6 to 7 p.m. And maybe you'll bump into somebody there who also likes cinema
0: or and movies.
1: Films. Or movies.
0: Yeah, you said horror movies, comedies, high art. It's not just limited to those kinds of movies. Can you list off all the different kinds of movies?
1: Yeah, documentary. Yes, animated. Musical documentary.
0: Musical animated
1: musical
0: documentary.
1: Musical animated documentary. Coco. all the kinds. I'm sure if you show up here and you've got a genre of something, you like your begonias, your something about Marys, you're all over the place.
0: Yeah.
1: Yeah.
0: Titanic.
1: Wow.
0: Casablanca.
1: Yeah. All over.
0: Etc.
1: The one with the train coming out of the screen.
0: Yeah.
1: That one.
0: The one where people are like, what? They all ran out of the tent.
1: You know it. See, we could be friends.
0: We could be friends. I know that. I know exactly what you're talking about. But when does that happen again?
1: So that is on Wednesday, this Wednesday, 6 to 7 p.m. at the

0: downtown library.
1: That's fun. You can just kind of mingle.
0: And I'm gonna recommend a movie.
1: Oh yeah, okay, yeah.
0: Whoever wants to be my friend.
1: Oh okay.
0: It's called Nirvana. Nirvana. It's spelled Nirvana. It's pronounced Nirvana. The band. The show. The movie.
1: I've heard of this.
0: Okay, it's in ADL's collection.
1: Okay.
0: The less you know about it, the better.
1: Wow.
0: It's very Canadian. It's got a lot of references to 2008, okay. Which is really special and funny and weird. Going cold.
1: Yeah.
0: Just watch this movie.
1: Okay.
0: Nirvana, the band, the show, the movie.
1: Yeah, it did show. They played it, I think, at the Michigan or the State a little while back. And so, yeah, and Nick Aldering said it was really, really great stuff.
0: It's amazing. And when you're watching it, you're like, how did they do this?
1: Interesting.
0: It's
1: all right.
0: It's wonderful.
1: Yeah, I don't want to know any. Yeah, you're right. It sounds like you should go in kind of cold. But yeah, hang out with some movie friends from 6 to 7 Wednesday night at the Downtown Library.
0: Yeah.
1: It's going to be fun. I am a little hungry. You know, I'm going to eat lunch pretty soon. When I get off the air, I usually eat lunch. And so what do you got? What are you going to treat me
0: to? So what I'm going to treat you to on Sunday. So you just got to.
1: Got to wait. I can't wait.
0: I don't know. Eat some celery. Something. Don't fill up. Don't fill up before and out.
1: Okay.
0: But if you've heard of fry bread.
1: Okay.
0: Or want to watch somebody make it or talk about it. Just come. This is a fry bread cooking demo and tasting at the library on Sunday, June 28th from 4 to 5:30 p.m. But if you do not know what fry bread is.
1: I don't really.
0: You're in for a treat.
1: Yeah.
0: So it's a flat dough. Okay. This is simple ingredients.
1: Right.
0: Flat dough, fried in oil, shortening or lard. Boom.
1: Oh,
0: delicious.
1: I'm on board.
0: Delicious.
1: I'm on board.
0: But it's got roots in the Native American community.
1: Okay.
0: It's delicious. And there's a lot of history behind this particular dish.
1: Okay.
0: And so you can come to this fry bread cooking demo and tasting on Sunday, June 28th at 4 to 5:30 p.m. and learn all about this. And then you get to eat some. You get to try some of the fry bread. For free.
1: And I bet if you're just hanging out near the library, you're going to smell it.
0: You're going to smell the fry bread.
1: You're just going to go right
0: into
1: the
0: library.
1: And
0: that's just my office.
1: Yeah.
0: That's just me in my office.
1: That's not your nickname around the office, is it? Hey, fry bread.
0: Yeah, it's
1: Hey,
0: Rich,
1: what's going on, fry
0: Rich
1: bread?
0: Fry bread. A lot. It's fry bread. It's Jimmy John's. It's Italian sub, Capicola,
1: I think fry bread's a pretty great nickname.
0: Ready.
1: Okay, so that is Sunday from 4 till 5:30. The Downtown Library.
0: Yes.
1: Delicious fry bread. That sounds like a really nice time.
0: It's going to be great.
1: Yeah. And then, so you were out last week, and you were talking off the air that you know somebody who said I was kind of giving you the business a little bit. But I honestly feel like last week I purposefully did not give you the business.
0: What you had to do was consciously think, don't be mean to Rich on the air when he's got appointments that he can't be here.
1: Honestly, I feel like last week I went out of my way to be nice to you. And so that's why I'm a little bit flummoxed by this person who heard differently. Because I'm like, well, Rich can't be here. And then I was kind of given calling shenanigans on the people who already have 100,000 points, and I'm barely cracking 9,000.
0: I gotcha.
1: During the summer game. I was giving those folks a little bit of the business.
0: Oh, so you
1: but
0: were.
1: I don't recall giving
0: gotcha,
1: you.
0: Gotcha,
1: you
0: attacking fellow summer game players.
1: Exactly, which is better. No. No. But I may have gently given you some business, but okay. I really did seriously be like, I'm like, you can't just always keep giving Rich the business. You got to be nice to him once in a while.
0: Hey, first of all, I can take it.
1: Yeah, second, and that's why you get the business.
0: Yeah, second, yeah. I want everybody to know he doesn't mean it.
1: I don't mean
0: it. And that's the code.
1: That's
0: the code today is he doesn't mean it.
1: He doesn't mean it.
0: He doesn't mean it. H-E-D-O-E-S-N-T. M-E-A-N-I-T. He doesn't mean it. No punctuation.
1: That's a code.
0: And that'll give you 150 points in the summer game. We had a library board meeting last night.
1: Yeah.
0: And our director, Eli, he presented some stats so far. 14,000 people are playing the game right now. We had 17 all last year. 14,000 people.
1: Wow.
0: And we have more than 3,000 lawn signs all throughout the community. We have some that are spreading up internationally. So it's kind of a It's all right. Certain things are happening at the library.
1: I guess so.
0: So
1: be part of it. Go to AADL.org.
0: I am stress eating so much fried bread in my office.
1: And watching movies.
0: And watching movies.
1: Cinema. Rich Reddy from the Ann Arbor District Library. Thank you so much for coming in today and letting me give you some business. I do appreciate it. And I know you can handle it.
0: Love it. I can handle it. He doesn't mean it, everybody.
1: Yeah. Well, and some of it. But not. I'll
0: See,
1: never.
0: You did it again.
1: I'll never tell which parts. I really mean. It's Depeche Mode on Ann Arbor's 107.1.

0: Ann Arbor's 107.1, Jesse Wells, his latest Won't You Come Out Tonight. Before that, we heard from Depeche Mode, 23 minutes after 9 o'clock.
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0: We have an accident. Pontiac Trail at North Territorial Road reported about a half an hour ago. So give them some room to clear that up. We've also got it very slow, 275 North at Ford Road, all the way to the M14 275-96 interchange. Very, very slow there. And then our usual slowdowns, 94 West at Michigan, all the way to State Street. And that's about it. Looking pretty good. Grab your sunglasses. It's nice and sunshiny out there. Coming up, your latest keyword to qualify to see Muse in the city of your choice. We're also going to hear from Casey Musgraves, Mumford & Sons and Hosier, next on 107.1.
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Before that, Mumford & Sons and Hozier from the Prize Fighter album, the song Rubber Band Man, 21 minutes before 10 o'clock. And we are trying to get you to see Muse live in the city of your choice. They're firing up the Wow Signal Tour this summer. And one winner is going to score a trip or two to the tour stop of your choice. We'll throw in flights, hotel, tickets to see Muse. Depending on what city you choose, you're going to see The Temper Trap with Block Party or Portugal the Man. And your night levels up with the Unraveling VIP Lounge Package. Premium perks, drinks, snacks, exclusive gifts, a next level pre-show experience for Muse. And to win this, you have to text us the occasional national keyword. And right now, the keyword is people, P-E-O-P-L-E. Text the word people to 95819, like their song and album, Will of the People, P-E-O-P-L-E. 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It's Casey Musgraves, Dry Spell on 107.1.

0: Harbor's 107.1. That is Jesus Jones right here, right now for your Tuesday morning. Before that, we heard the latest from Casey Musgraves, Dry Spell. 14 minutes before 10 o'clock, I'm going to get going. Kelly Brown is in next, and she has prepared a wonderful array of music to help get your workday started. She's got great stuff on the way from Lenny Kravitz, Lucinda Williams, Sonic Lunch artist Misha Gander on the way as well. You are also about to hear from David Bowie, and it all kicks off with the latest from Goose. The song is called Good to Be, and Kelly is in next here on 107.1. I hope you have a great day. I hope something good happens for you today. I hope you get the opportunity to help make something good happen for somebody else. You and I will chat again tomorrow. Seriously, have a good one. Get some sunshine today.
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4: A better life with Dr. Sanjay Gupta.
5: There are lots of things you can measure to get an idea of how healthy you are at any given moment. Temperature, heart rate, blood pressure, just to name a few. But how about how healthy you will be and how long you're likely to live? According to a new study out of the University at Buffalo, two simple strength tests are pretty accurate at predicting longevity in older women. One is hand grip strength, and the other is how quickly people can stand up from a seated position without using their arms. By the way, I remember interviewing former President Jimmy Carter when he was quite old and being really impressed how he just popped out of the chair without using his arms. Not a lot of older people can actually do that. But I think the message here is that maintaining strength as you age is going to help you perform everyday activities, but also help you avoid injury and stay independent. I'm Dr. Sanjay Gupta, helping you live a better life.
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18: Clive Davis, the Brooklyn-born lawyer who became one of the most successful record executives ever, nurtured the careers of Whitney Houston and Alicia Keys and hosted the music industry's star-studded annual pre-Grammy party, has died. Davis was recently hospitalized for an upper respiratory infection. He became president of CBS Records, which included Columbia and Epic, in 1967. He signed such artists as Bruce Springsteen, Earth, Wind & Fire, Pink Floyd, The Kinks, Aretha Franklin, Bay City Rollers, Patti Smith, Annie Lennox, Pearl Jam, and the list goes on. Clive Davis was 94 years old. The bass guitar that Paul Simonon of The Clash is seen smashing on the cover of their London Calling album will go on display at London's Museum Smithfield Market location when it opens up on November 28th. The bass was on display for many years at the Rock and Roll Hall of Fame in Cleveland. 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
3: She comes from Silver Spoon, Golden Rule, private school, never miss Sunday church.

The Cure, Just Like Heaven on Ann Arbor's 107.1. Hey, how are ya? Got a lot going on today. We've got 107 minutes brought to you by Bank of Ann Arbor. Lenny Kravitz of Monsters and Men are coming to the Jack White Theater. We'll play them. We have music on the way from Hozier and Fontaine's DC as well. Not to mention your national keyword that'll get you registered for the Muse trip. The Wow Signal North American Tour is taking place right now, and Muse, Block Party, and Portugal the Man are on tour. We want to send you to the city of your choice to see them. Airfare for two, two-night hotel stay. All you have to do is listen for the national keyword and get yourself registered. All right? Lucinda Williams now with Righteously on Ann Arbor's 107.1. Good morning. I'm Kelly Brown.

Black Crowes will be at Pine Knob with Whiskey Myers on Saturday, July 18th. Speaking of being in town, kind of, Michigander will be at St. Andrew's Hall on Friday, November 13th. Not only that, the more important show is August 6th. At the Sonic Lunch Summer Concert Series with Metal Bubble Trio, Michigander will be great at Liberty Plaza. We cannot wait. Here's the latest from Michigander from Over Before You Know It, which will be out July 31st. Here's Freaking Out on Ann Arbor's 107.1.

Well, the album release date for The Strokes has changed. It is now July 24th for Reality Awaits. Here is the single, Going Shopping, on Ann Arbor's 107.1.

0: Hear that? Muse is sending out the WOW signal. 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

That's Nina Cried Power by Hozier and Mavis Staples on Ann Arbor's 107.1. Get this. Mavis Staples is wrapping up the summer at the Sonic Lunch Summer Concert Series on August 27th. Unbelievable. Can you imagine her on stage at Liberty Plaza? She's just going to wail. I can hear her voice throughout the streets of Ann Arbor. It is just going to be unbelievably cool. Mavis Staples, August 27th, the Sonic Lunch Summer Concert Series. We will definitely see you there at the last Sonic Lunch get-together. Here's Fontaine's DC and Favorite on Ann Arbor's 107.1.

Tracy Chapman Fast Car on Ann Arbor's 107.1. Sarah McLaughlin and Lord Huron on the way. And your national keyword for the Muse trip. Stay tuned. You want to get yourself registered to see Muse in the city of your choice. 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

Sarah McLachlan, Building a Mystery on Ann Arbor's 107.1. Sarah McLachlan will be at the Michigan Lottery Amphitheater at Freedom Hill on July 15th with Allison Russell. Lord Huron, Nothing I Need before that. I just discovered that that goes through my head a lot from the Cosmic Selector Volume 1. Only been out a year. Almost exactly a year, that album. Your national keyword for the Muse Trip is coming up in just a couple of minutes right now. The latest from Death Cab for Cutie. I Built You a Tower is the name of the album. Here's Riptides on 107.1.

That's Kaleo, Way Down We Go on Ann Arbor's 107.1. Kaleo's coming to the Fillmore on July 23rd, all the way from Iceland. I wonder how that must feel. That's crazy far. But Of Monsters and Men are coming to town, too. They're coming to the Jack White Theater on August 3rd. So, yeah. Two bands from very, very far away. Time now for your national keyword for the Muse trip. You want to go see Muse in the city of your choice? Airfare for two, two-night hotel stay, and an unraveling VIP lounge package. For more details on that, go to AnnArbor's107one.com. Your national keyword for right now is people. P-E-O-P-L-E, people, is your national keyword. Text that word to 95819, and that qualifies you for the trip in the city of your choice. That's Muse, Block Party, and Portugal the Man. You will not sit down this whole concert. It will be awesome. So Muse in the city of your choice, airfare for two, two-night hotel stay. Text the word people to 95819 and good luck. 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

John Mayer, Last Train Home on Ann Arbor's 107.1. Music on the way from the Smiths and the latest from Noah Kahan coming up. Right now, Suki Waterhouse. Her latest single is called Back in Love. Here it is on 107.1.

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Hey, if you missed the Muse National keyword that I just gave away a little bit ago, it's people. P-E-O-P-L-E, people. Because I'm going to give away another national keyword in about a half hour. Here's Noah Kahan and Doors, his latest on 107.1.

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0: 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I realize that I have a lot of favorite songs on this radio station, so I'm just going to stop saying it. 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

Bob Marley on Ann Arbor's 107.1 Buffalo Soldier. The Muse national keyword is for you to register yourself so you could go see Muse in the city of your choice while they're on the WOW Signal North American tour. Not only Muse, it's Block Party and Portugal the Man as well. 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Airfare for two, two-night hotel stay, and the Unraveling VIP lounge package. You can find more information on that at AnnArbor's107one.com. Right now, the new national keyword is madness. M-A-D-N-E-S-S. Madness is your national keyword. Madness, M-A-D-N-E-S-S. Text that word to 95819. Text that word to 95819. Well, Role Model just announced a date. Role Model will be at the Michigan Lottery Amphitheater at Freedom Hill on September 30th. He has a new single out called High Hopes 3000. Here it is. Role Model, High Hopes 3000 on 107.1.

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4: 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Happy Tuesday. 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And today is KT Tunstall's birthday. 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

Miles Smith. I like Miles Smith's songs. Miles Smith's songs. Hold Me in the Dark is what we heard. It's his latest from his album, My Mess, My Heart, My Life. It's a 2026 release on Ann Arbor's 107.1. Axe and the Hatchet Men are a part of Sonic Lunch Summer Concert Series. We'll get to them right after Adele on 107.1.

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X and the Hatchet Men on Ann Arbor's 107.1. X and the Hatchet Men are a big part of the Sonic Glen Summer Concert Series brought to you by Bank of Ann Arbor. They will play August 20th with Oly, O-H-L-Y. Oly is from Detroit. X and the Hatchet Men are from Chicago. X and the Hatchet Men play the Sonic Glen Summer Concert Series August 20th. We'll see you there. Here's U2 and 1 on 107.1.

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7: Hayley Williams from Paramore had two special guest vocalists at her shows in London over the weekend. Friday, Romy of the XX joined her for a cover of Prefab Sprout's Wild Horses, while Saturday night, Rianne from Wetleg joined her for Parachute. Noah Kahan will perform at Macy's 4th of July fireworks from New York City, and it will air on NBC and Peacock. Role Model has announced a fall tour that stops at the Michigan Lottery Amphitheater at Freedom Hill on September 30th. Tickets will be on sale on Friday. Role Model has a new single called High Hopes 3000 that you can hear right here on Ann Arbor's 107.1. The Sonic Lunch Summer Concert Series this Thursday welcomes Rio Costa. Be there this Thursday at 11:30 at Liberty Plaza. The Sonic Lunch Summer Concert Series is brought to you by Bank of Ann Arbor and Ann Arbor's 107.1.

One of the truly fantastic benefits of Bank of Ann Arbor's Sonic Lunch is the opportunity to check out some amazing new artists live for free. 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

Weezer, We Might As Well Be Strangers, featuring Wednesday on Ann Arbor's 107.1. That single was taken from the Gold album, their latest album, which is out on August 21st. Devin Gilfillian is playing the Sonic Lunch Summer Concert Series, brought to you by Bank of Ann Arbor, on July 23rd. Amazingly talented, he will be there. I can't wait. Al Bettis will be opening the show. Devin Gilfillian has also been to the Leon Loft. Here he is with a track live from the Leon Loft called All I Really Wanna Do on Ann Arbor's 107.1.

Phoenix in 1901 on Ann Arbor's 107.1, and Noah Kahan with The Great Divide, the title track to his 2026 album. Music on the way from When in Rome and something from Young the Giant. Right now, your national keyword. Your national keyword for right now is madness. M-A-D-N-E-S-S. Madness, as in Muse Madness. 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Good luck. Here from the album Trespasser is Grace Potter. Trespasser will be out August 21st. The single, Love Me Not, on Ann Arbor.

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Wilco, heavy metal drummer on Ann Arbor's 107.1. That's probably the most Facebook posts I've ever seen from people at a concert was this past Wilco show. The most people I know. Everybody was posting. Must have been a great show. Everybody was there except me. Goo Goo Gin Blossoms on the way right now. Lucy Dacus and her latest. It's called Planting Tomatoes on 107.1.

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0: from the album Big Modern. That's Goose and Good to Be on Ann Arbor's 107.1. Leaving now, turning things over to Mark Copeland. Hey.
1: Hi.
0: How are you?
1: Good. I got a really good cover of the day today. I'll give you a hint.
0: Okay.
1: It was written by a country music legend whose birthday it is today, somebody that passed a few years ago. But the song was written for her sister, but her future husband made it a hit. It became one of his signature songs.
0: Him or her?
1: Well, she wrote it and he turned it into a big hit. And it's one of his best known hits. So you got to ponder that one a little bit.
0: We got to listen.
1: Yeah, that'll be just after 4 o'clock.
0: Awesome. Copey's cover of the day coming up after 4 o'clock. 10,000 Maniacs now. Trouble Me on Ann Arbor's 107.1.

The Strokes and Going Shopping with Ann Arbor's 107.1. I think Bittersweet Symphony by The Verve is one of the best songs of the 90s. Certainly in my top five. The lyrics are brilliant. The whole song was built around just a bit of a sample of an orchestral version of a Rolling Stones song called The Last Time. Now, Mick and Keith were cool with Bittersweet Symphony. They liked it. They thought it was cool. But the Rolling Stones manager, Alan Klein, who owned the royalties to it, would not allow it to get released unless he got 100% of the royalties. And they made the deal. Richard Ashcroft allowed this to happen because he wanted the song to get out. So he has this massive worldwide hit. He doesn't make any money off it for years and years when everything finally got settled. It's a brilliant song. It's The Verve on 107.1.

The B-52s, from their great album Cosmic Thing, a bit of a comeback for them. They almost gave it up after Ricky Wilson died a few years before that. But they worked with Don Was and a couple other producers like Nile Rodgers and came up with a great album. Love Shack on Ann Arbor's 107.1.

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1: 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We're celebrating a country music legend with the song they wrote for their sister, but the song became a signature for their future spouse. 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

0: That's Muse. It's Be With You on Ann Arbor's 107.1, and it's on the new album, The Wow Signal, coming out later this week. Muse will be on tour. Plenty of stops in the continental U.S. for you to choose from if you win the grand prize of this contest, which is airfare for two, a two-night hotel stay, and access to the Unraveling VIP Lounge, and of course, two tickets for the concert. 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Text Starlight to 95819 to get qualified. I've got a gem from 1982 coming up right after Lord. It's Solar Power with 107.1.
1: I hate the winter. 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

REM and Orange Crush with Ann Arbor's 107.1. I do have tickets to give away this afternoon. I've got tickets for The Tallest Man on Earth for the first of two nights at the ARC, October 24th, and also tickets for three artists coming together, Train, Bare Naked Ladies, and Matt Nathanson at Pine Knob, August 5th. So listen for the 107.1 ticket window this afternoon. It's music from the Wallflowers.

We've got tickets for the first of two shows for The Tallest Man on Earth at the Arc, Saturday, October 24th. 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

L. King with X's and O's on Ann Arbor's 107.1. She's had some success in country music circles, and today we salute a country music icon on what would have been their 97th birthday for Kopi's cover of the day just after 4 o'clock. Right now, it's the latest from Beck. It's Ride Lonesome with 107.1.

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1: Today would have been June Carter's 97th birthday. She's a country music icon, and she wrote a song with Merle Kilgore and gave it to her sister, Anita. It's called Love's Ring of Fire. It came out in 1962, and then a year later, Johnny Cash released it, and it's one of Johnny's signature songs. So technically, it's a cover song by Johnny Cash, so I'm going to include it, and I am going to play Johnny's version, even though it steps outside our format a little bit, because it's iconic. And so is Johnny, and so is June, and it's Kopi's Cover of the Day. Sing along on Ann Arbor's 107.1.

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A defiant Tom Petty, and I won't back down on Ann Arbor's 107.1. And before that, we went country for 2.5 minutes with Johnny Cash and Ring of Fire, Kopi's cover of the day, because Johnny was not the first to release that. And his future wife, June Carter, actually co-wrote that song. And I love doing stuff like that because, sure, it doesn't fit the format, but if you can't break format with the song as iconic as Ring of Fire, then what are we doing here? It's music from Indigo Girls. It's Galileo with 107.1.

0: Devin Gilfillian in real life, IRL, on Ann Arbor's 107.1. It's from the album Time Will Tell, which is coming out on Friday. Devin's going to headline Bank of Ann Arbor Sonic Lunch on July 23rd. We love to tie just about anything we can into music. We try to find reasons to play certain songs, to celebrate things. And a couple of years ago, on 4th of July, I did something called the All-American Alphabetical Road Trip, where we played a song by an artist from each state in alphabetical order. And we're going to bring that back this year. We're going to do it the day before the 4th of July, because 4th of July is on a Saturday and I'm not on the air Saturday. So Friday, July 3rd, starting at 3 o'clock, we're going to do the All-American Alphabetical Road Trip in reverse. We're going to start with Wyoming and we're going to end with Alabama. And this is going to be a great playlist, and it's going to be different from the one we did 2 years ago. And I will try not to miss a state. I missed New Jersey last time. I have a good reason. I was going to play it, then I had to go to a commercial to stay on time, and I forgot to put it back in the right slot. We did play New Jersey, just out of order. So my apologies to anybody from the Garden State. We'll try not to do that again.
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0: We've got a crash in a construction area. That would be I-96 West at Latson Road. And it looks like it's causing a backup all the way to US 23, maybe even past US 23 right now. Other than that, fairly normal slowdowns you would expect. Eastbound M-14, Goffertson to 275. Eastbound 94, 23 to State Street. And southbound 23 between Geddes and I-94. Coming up, a chance to win tickets for the tallest man on earth.
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10: Few people now have asked me about a TikTok trend that they've come across. It's called 75 Hard. The challenge was created by entrepreneur and author Andy Frisella, who calls it a, quote, transformative mental toughness program and an Ironman for your brain. So here's what it entails. Eat a structured diet with no alcohol, drink a gallon of water, read 10 pages of nonfiction, take a progress photo, and complete 2 45-minute workouts, one of them outdoors, every day for 75 days. Quite a challenge. We asked CNN fitness contributor Dana Santis about this, who reminded us that sustainable fitness isn't about punishment or proving discipline through extremes. It's about building habits that integrate into your lifestyle in a way that feels supportive and repeatable. If you ask me, that's going to be the key to long-term success. I'm Dr. Sanjay Gupta, helping you live a better life.
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1: The great singer-songwriter from Sweden, the tallest man on earth, is coming to the Arc for two shows, October 24th and 25th, and I've got a pair of tickets for the first one, October 24th. 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

They're playing a couple of sold-out shows at the new Acrisure Amphitheater in Grand Rapids in a couple of weeks. Dave Matthews Band with Too Much on Ann Arbor's 107.1. It's a new standalone single from Brandi Carlile. It's Life on the Run.

Yeah, I wanted to play the Mediate version of Need You Tonight from NXS on Ann Arbor's 107.1. Coming up in just a few minutes, we're going to open up the 107.1 ticket window, give you a chance to win tickets for Train, Bare Naked Ladies, and Matt Nathanson August 5th at Pine Knob. We'll open up that window on about 3 minutes and 15 seconds. So right after this one, it's Dry Spell. It's Casey Musgraves with 107.1.

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1: I've got tickets for Train, Bare Naked Ladies, and Matt Nathanson at Pine Knob August 5th. And if you win these tickets, don't be late, because I think Matt Nathanson is the first one performing. You don't want to miss him. He's great live. So good luck. Call 734-998-1071. I think this is from the Southview Art Fair stage. Around 2008 or 2009, Matt Nathanson and Come On Get Higher with 1071.
2: 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I don't know. Just a suggestion. 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Please sing if you know it. Please sing.

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1: Hayley Williams from Paramore had two special guest vocalists at her shows in London over the weekend. Friday, Romy of the XX joined her for a cover of Prefab Sprout's Wild Horses, while Saturday night, Rianne from Wet Leg joined her for Parachute. Noah Kahan will perform at Macy's 4th of July fireworks from New York City, and it will air on NBC and Peacock. Role Model has announced a fall tour that stops at the Michigan Lottery Amphitheater at Freedom Hill on September 30th. Tickets will be on sale on Friday. Role Model has a new single called High Hopes 3000 that you can hear right here on Ann Arbor's 107.1. The Sonic Lunch Summer Concert Series this Thursday welcomes Rio Costa. Be there this Thursday at 11:30 at Liberty Plaza. The Sonic Lunch Summer Concert Series is brought to you by Bank of Ann Arbor and Ann Arbor's 107.1.

Tori Amos and Cornflake Girl on Ann Arbor's 107.1. She is coming back to the area for a show at the Fox Theater in Detroit on August 7th. We're going to give away more tickets for that show next week with the 107.1 ticket window. It's Noah Kahan's latest. 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

of Monsters and Men are bringing their Icelandic flavored indie pop to the Jack White Theater on August 3rd. And you can win tickets all week with the 107.1 ticket window.

The Cure with Close to Me on Ann Arbor's 107.1. Sounds like we could be getting new music in the not-too-distant future from The Cure, but don't expect something poppy like that. Sounds like the next album is going to be darker than the one we got a couple of years ago, and that was dark. You know, it's not dark. The sun is out. It's a beautiful day. It's going to be a beautiful evening. Top of the Park is happening, and you could not ask for better weather. So many different things going on, and on stage, at the Rackham stage, you're going to have the Aston Neighborhood Pleasure Club. They go on at 6:45, and then 8:15, Django Fanica's performing, and the movie at sundown is going to be Groundhog Day. And the movie at sundown is going to be Groundhog Day. You see what I did there? Great Maiden Michigan track coming up in a few minutes. Right now, it's a revivalist. It's Heartstop on 107.1.

Lumineers and Ophelia with Ann Arbor's 107.1. Made in Michigan music is brought to you by Chelsea Lumber. We got a very uplifting track, perfect for a day like today. Aaron Zindel and the Ragbirds, it's Miracle on Ann Arbor's 107.1.

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very popular song on football Saturdays here in Ann Arbor. That is The Killers and Mr. Brightside. Still hearing rumors we may get solo music from Brandon Flowers before the end of the year. It's music from Sam Fender with Olivia Dean. It's Rain Me In with Ann Arbor's 107.1.

Michigander's latest is Freaking Out with Ann Arbor's 107.1 from the upcoming album Over Before You Know It. He's at Bank of Ann Arbor's Sonic Lunch on August 6th. He's also going to pay us a visit in Studio A2. It's a great timeless cut from The Police. It's Don't Stand So Close to Me with 107.1.

Groove Builders Rio Costa are going to give us a laid-back, blissed-out sound you can dance to at Sonic Lunch this Thursday. Shane Moe gets it started at 11:30 at Liberty Plaza from Bank of Ann Arbor and 107.1.

Maybe you're on a road to Ann Arbor's 107.1 Talking Heads on your Tuesday. I'm Derek. Very grateful to have you along. Florence and the Machine up next after Goose, It's Good to Be.

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Last stop set, you had the Decemberist, Jesse Wells, and Spoon as well. Here's Muffet and Sons with Sierra Farrell. It's here.

Hozier and Almost with Ann Arbor's 107.1. Music next hour from the likes of Alanis Morissette. How about the Strokes or maybe even some Ray LaMontagne? All next with 107.1.